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1: There appears to be support on Capitol Hill to keep our clocks the same time all year round. Correspondent Laura Winters reports.
2: The days of springing forward and falling back may soon be coming to an end. Lawmakers on Capitol Hill have heard from voters who clearly have had more than enough of changing the car clocks, microwaves, ovens, and watches twice a year. The House has voted to make daylight saving time permanent and end that twice a year irritating routine. President Trump also supports this.
1: Baseball legend Tommy John has died at 83. His agent says John passed away Saturday at his Florida home, surrounded by family. The four-time MLB All-Star won 288 games, but became famous for the groundbreaking elbow surgery he received in 1974 after a torn ligament. Breaking news and analysis at townhall.com. Lions and Tigers begin a long-awaited rescue.
3: 30 lions and tigers from a closed Argentine zoo are starting a new life at wildlife sanctuaries in South Africa and the United States. The animals were rescued from the former Luján Zoo northwest of Buenos Aires after years of uncertainty. Four Paws, an international animal welfare group, is overseeing the transfer, calling it one of the largest relocations of captive big cats. The animals will live in expansive enclosures at the sanctuaries. Some cats needed sedation for transport on Friday. The zoo was shut down in 2020 over safety and welfare concerns. Keith Peters reporting.
1: Nearly half of American workers say they may never fully retire. A new Thrivent survey finds only 58% expect to have enough money to retire on time, while more than a third expect to keep working in retirement. More on these stories at townhall.com.
4: Live your Sunday night weekend. Lake Hartsville weather forecast tonight, a low 74. Monday, look for sunshine and hot, 96. Overnight, 74. Tuesday, partly sunny, 96 to high. Chance of a scattered thunderstorm. Overnight, 73. Wednesday, partly sunny, 93. Make it a super safe evening.
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0: bars are closed.
1: What are you going to do after all those bars are closed? Go home, sleep it off, right? There's some Thomas Redd. I'm Tom Lang with more music on the way for you. Stella Lefty has a great song out. It's called Boston. Hope you've heard it. But she talks about how posting videos on social media is more stressing than going on tour.
2: I think it was more stressful because I was so, like, I wanted it all so badly. And I think now, obviously, the stress is, like, good stress because I get to do all the things that are so fun and so exciting. So it's just so different. But, yeah, I would have told her to take a chill pill. But I honestly love it. Like, I've been posting for such a long time. So it's just, like, I don't even think about it.
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6: 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Encore Productions will be having performances of the knee-slapping murder mystery spoof, Wrong Window, September 18th through the 20th and the 25th through the 27th, Elbert Theater in Elberton. This has been a check-in with your WKLY Community Events Calendar.
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0: cents. 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
1: Take you back to about 1964, 65. Okay, Roger Miller, he's the king of the road. A little finger snapping on your Sunday. I'm Tom Lang with more music on the way for you as Riley Green sat down and talked about his acting debut on Marshall's.
2: It happened so organically because he was starting his music career, coming to Nashville a little bit, and we wrote together, and he mentioned something about maybe I should act, you know, and I said, well, I'm interested in it, you know.
3: Yeah.
2: He said, I got this show, and I mean, it was a couple months later, I went out and read for a part. They said, I got it. I flew back out to Utah, and we filmed this show, and I was in amongst a tour, so it was a crazy time flying back and forth there.
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0: There's Roseanne Cash, and I've got this 7-year ache. Hey, Jason Aldean stopped by to talk about his song, Don't Tell on Me.
1: You want to have this, like, ear candy, this really cool song, sonically, this thing that's going to stick in your brain that you're going to want to sing over and over and over. But, like, really, when you dig into it, it's pretty good.
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1: 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Like, it's something that's why it sticks with you a little bit, too. And for whatever reason, like, you guys are on it. It's a really cool thing that doesn't happen a lot, and there's been some really neat things that have come out of it.
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0: turning out to be one of my very favorite songs from a lady who is definitely on a roll. And it's Be Her. There's some Ella Langley. I'm Tom Langan. By the way, Ella stopped by and talked about what her fans can expect by listening to her new album, which includes that song called Dandelion.
1: People can expect fun. It's groovy. It's more mature. It's windows down. It's one of those records that you can put on, I think, and every song means something, but it's also one of those that you can kind of turn around and cook dinner to and be hanging out with your friends. With my last record, I had an accumulation of all these songs I had written in town and then kind of came up with a concept from those songs. But for this record, Dandelion, I had that song first. I had the concept. I was walking in every single write with vision boards and 100 song reference playlists.
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0: 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Encore Productions will be having performances of the knee-slapping murder mystery spoof, Wrong Window, September 18th through the 20th and the 25th through the 27th, Elbert Theater in Elberton. This has been a check-in with your WKLY Community Events Calendar.
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0: calls us to like. 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No, I don't have a permit for it. You got a permit to ask stupid questions like that?
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0: Howard and David Bellamy, sometimes known as Sugar Daddies in Florida, where they come from. It's Real Country. I'm Gary Walker. I've got more Real Country. Hang on for Low Cash. Also, Lynn Anderson.
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0: Luke Combs, he wrote that song. He's feeling kind of lonely. He was missing his then-girlfriend, now his wife, Nicole, in 2020, right before the COVID-19 lockdowns. And now everything's okay. They're coming up on their 6th wedding anniversary, August 1st. Sleepless in a hotel room on Rio Country.
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13: 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It's coming up September 19th from 4 to 7 p.m. at 4359 Anderson Highway 29 North in Hartwell, in loving memory of Bobby Powell. All cars, trucks, and Jeeps are welcome. 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Encore Productions in Elberton having performances of the knee-slapping murder mystery spoof Wrong Window, September 18th through the 20th and 25th through the 27th from the Elberton Theater at 100 South Oliver Street in Elberton. This has been a check-in with your WKLY Community Events Calendar.
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19: All right, boy. This is her favorite song. You know that, right?

0: Scuttlebutt going around. Is that all right if I say that? That song, High Road, the most played song on country radio in 2025. Cole Wetzel, he's giving you a chance to come say hi to him, to see him live in 2026. He's got that 45-date, I'm talking world tour, in Australia, Canada, and he's got over 36 dates in the U.S. He's going to wrap it up October 30th in Lubbock, Texas. Texas, his home state. I'm Gary Walker. I got more real country coming up. Loretta Lynn and Blake Shelton.
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10: 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Nancy Hart Masonic Lodge Jeep and Antique Car Show. It's coming up Saturday, September 19th from 10 a.m. to 2 p.m. Car and Jeep registration beginning at 9 a.m. Plaques for each division. 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Encore Productions will be having performances of the knee-slapping murder mystery spoof, Wrong Window, September 18th through the 20th and the 25th through the 27th, Elbert Theater in Elberton. This has been a check-in with your WKLY Community Events Calendar.
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1: Well, now, don't let this keep you awake.
2: Pest experts say bed bug infestations are increasing, and this time of year, they're at their worst. Expert Eric Braun says bed bugs not only hide in mattresses, but furniture, clothing, and even shoes. And if you spot bed bugs in your luggage...
3: I would leave it outside. I'd unpack outside. I'd take all my clothing and put it directly in a dryer, and I dry it on high for about 20 to 30 minutes. Heat will kill all stages of bed bugs in your clothing.
2: Braun says if they're already in your home, leave it up to the professionals because they can be very difficult to get rid of. I'm Donna Water.
1: Tommy John, the pitching great known for the surgery that bears his name, has died at the age of 83. John had a remarkable 26 years in the big leagues, winning 288 games, becoming the first pitcher to successfully return after that elbow surgery. Breaking news and analysis, Town Hall. Ukraine carrying out a wide-scale attack on Russia's Samara region. Correspondent Karen Chamis reports there are numerous casualties, and then a later attack by Russia on Ukraine left an infant dead and 11 adults wounded.
4: The head of the targeted Samara region said that Russian air defense forces repelled a massive missile attack that caused localized damage to industrial sites. Medical assistance was provided to those injured. Ukraine's President Volodymyr Zelensky said Kyiv's forces targeted Samara's Progress Center using domestically produced Flamingo missiles. Russia's Ministry of Defense reported shooting down 598 Ukrainian drones over 19 regions. Separately, a Russian strike on southeastern Ukraine killed a three-month-old baby and wounded 11 people. I'm Karen Shemas.
1: And more on these stories at townhall.com.
5: With your Monday morning Lake Hart's full weather forecast today, sunshine, a few clouds, 96, chance of a rumble of thunder. Overnight tonight, a low 74. Tuesday, remaining hot, we'll see sunshine, a few clouds, 96, chance of a late day storm. Overnight, 73. Wednesday, partly sunny, 93. Make it a super day.
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9: Blue skies smiling at me. Nothing but blue skies do I see. 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

0: Give me more Mexican trumpets. Johnny Cash, Sorry at a Dream, where he heard the song with Mexican trumpets, became the biggest hit of Johnny Cash's career, stayed at number one on the charts for 7 weeks, going down in that ring of fire. I'm Gary Walker. I've got a ring of real country on the way. Ella Langley and Tim McGraw.
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0: Randy, Teddy, and Jeff, three cousins from Fort Payne, Alabama. 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
9: 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Encore Productions in Elberton having performances of the knee-slapping murder mystery spoof Wrong Window, September 18th through the 20th and 25th through the 27th from the Elberton Theater at 100 South Oliver Street in Elberton. 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

0: up and down all around, kind of like that love roller coaster. Luke Bryan, season 25 of American Idol coming up pretty soon. You know what Luke calls his co-star Carrie Underwood on American Idol? He calls her a country music jukebox. Yeah, Luke said, Carrie and I can sit there, and she's like, I kind of pride myself on being a jukebox. And when Luke starts singing something, she jumps right in there. No matter if it's from the 70s, 80s, 90s, present day, that woman's amazing. She knows all the words. And before that, Easy Come, Easy Go with King George on Real Country. I got some Easy Come, Easy Go, Real Country on the way. I've got Miss Dolly, Dolly Parton, Alabama, and a boy from Macon, Georgia, Jason Aldean, Real Country.
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7: 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Encore Productions will be having performances of the knee-slapping murder mystery spoof, Wrong Window, September 18th through the 20th and the 25th through the 27th, Elbert Theater in Elberton. 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

0: Jason Aldean, that's from his 12th studio album, Songs About Us. Tell me, how far does a goodbye go with real country?
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Morning, everybody. It's Monday. The weekend is done. Back to the Rock. Work in school. It's 6:07. Mike Atkins with you. Good morning. Outdoors, what are we looking at? 74 degrees. Yes, pretty mild. Another heat advisory in effect from noon until about 8 o'clock this evening. Yesterday, we got up to 97 degrees, and it felt warmer than that. It felt like it was 197. This morning, we got 74 degrees, 98% relative humidity, winds barely moving at 1, and they're coming out of the west. The dew point's at 71, and barometer 29.98 inches. And we got 74 degrees, and that forecast looks like this. It's going to be sunny all week. We got a chance of a rumble of thunder, and that's only about a 20% chance on Thursday, about a 40% chance Friday, and then it goes away. So it's going to be, again, dry. Today, sunny with a high 97 to 98. Overnight low 74. Tuesday, sunny with a high looking at 96. Sunny on Wednesday, 94. 97 on Thursday, 94 on Friday, 93 by the weekend. Yesterday, temperature got up to 97 degrees. Our low, and currently we got 74 degrees in sports. The Atlanta Braves 5-3 over the Diamondbacks. Atlanta in Minnesota tonight, taking on the Twins. It's 6:08 Monday morning.

got that right, Hoss. It is Monday. Oh, yeah. We're going to make it to hold her hand. It's going to be hot. We'll walk over in that direction. Understand there's an air conditioner over there.

Zach Top, he don't lie. And he was here, he would tell you it's going to be a hot day. So, yeah, heat advisor in effect. Hot, hot, hot. The dog days of summer. Oh, they're howling. 15 minutes after 6. D-boarding show.

0: That's right. The Hooch, Alan Jackson, 19 minutes after 6 o'clock. Good morning, everybody. Outside, we got 74 degrees.
1: While you're taking your kids to the school bus in the rain, we're drenching a highly sophisticated train heating and cooling unit with 5 inches of water an hour. While you're applying SPF 60, looking at a high of 97, we're subjecting train systems to temperatures north of 120 degrees Fahrenheit. While you're doing whatever it is you do, we're testing, retesting, engineering, and re-engineering to keep up with you. 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

Lainey Wilson. 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Coming up at 6:30 news, bottom of the hour.

0: 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We've got 74 degrees.
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2: Georgia will be blanketed in a heat wave again today. Conditions are especially brutal on the coast, where the National Weather Service has issued an extreme heat warning for today. The heat index is climbing to 114 degrees in some areas. Even the heat index in far northern Georgia may climb to 105. A Metro Atlanta area mom charged in her son's hot car death misses his funeral.
3: Deja Coleman granted time at the Lawrenceville Funeral Home Saturday, but not at the time of the funeral. Her lawyer, Tom Ford, tells ANF-TV, Coleman says,
4: I'm thankful. I'm grateful they allowed me. I'm grateful for the kindness extended to me by the deputies, and thank you for having a black female with me.
3: Family and friends are shocked. Officials only let her visit the funeral home at 6 a.m. Saturday, well before the afternoon funeral of her one-year-old son, Daniel Coleman. I'm Charlie O'Brien.
5: We will fight! We will fight!
2: Supporters chanting at a rally for U.S. Senator John Ossoff on Sunday. And as the midterm elections in November approach, the campaign trail is heating up in Midtown Atlanta. Ossoff hopes to remain in his position for another 6 years.
6: So Atlanta, are you ready to work? Are you ready to win? This is a campaign for everyone who craves sanity and competence and quality public service.
2: Republican Mike Collins is challenging Ossoff, who wants his job. Ossoff's important issues surround rising health care costs, including the expansion of Medicaid. And in a special election runoff in the Atlanta-based congressional seat, early voting is underway. Marcy Scott and Everton Blair are running to fill the remaining term of late Congressman David Scott. I'm Liz Kennedy.
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0: Good morning, everybody. 74 degrees. Going to be another scorcher today. As I mentioned on news, we have a heat advisory in effect from noon until 8 o'clock tonight. The first 16 days of this month, 12 have been 90-degree-plus heat. Same period a year ago, only 5 days of 90-degree-plus heat. We finished up last August of 2025 with just 7 days of 90-degree-plus heat. We've already had 12. Look out for number 13 today. And as far as these temps, 90 degrees was the hottest day in August a year ago. 97 has been the hottest so far. Lake Hartwell this morning, really down. We're over 8 feet below full pool, 651.72. Y'all be really careful if you're going to be using that lake. Hart County Sheriff's Department reporting that on Saturday night just after 9 p.m., Bruce's Legacy Search and Rescue Team notified the Sheriff's Department that they had located the body of a deceased individual in approximately 88 feet of water in Lake Hartwell. Now, the body was located in the area where the search crews had been searching for the drowning victim who went missing June the 20th. The body was recovered from the lake and turned over to the Hart County Coroner's Office. We've got a grand jury that's coming in today. They'll be picked and working this week with Hart County Superior Court. City of Bowersville, they've got a work session coming up tomorrow morning on Tuesday at 11 a.m. from Town Hall. And then August the 20th, which is going to be Thursday evening at 5 p.m., a special called meeting. Hart County High School Varsity Volley Dogs, number 4 in the state in the AAA First Power Rankings. They are going to be traveling to Danielsville tomorrow, Tuesday, to face Madison County and Prince Avenue. Prince at number 6 in the state AA poll. Hart County Bulldog football, the season opener this Friday night. The Dogs entertaining Hab Central pregame at 6 and kickoff at 7:30 on WKLY. The Atlanta Braves 5-3 winners over the Diamondbacks tonight. Atlanta is in Minnesota to face the Twins. Let's check in with that forecast today. We're going to be looking at sunshine with highs getting up around 98 to 99. And then tomorrow, another sunny day, 96. Wednesday, sunny, 94. Thursday, sunny, 97. And 93 on Friday with a chance of scattered storms. Yesterday, we get up to 97 degrees, our low this morning, and right now, 74 degrees here in Hartville. Good morning.
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Little Big Town, Monday morning at 6:42, 18 before 7 o'clock. Come on, get up and get moving. Dog days of summer and Claude is barking.

0: Luke Bryan, good morning. It's 6:49. Good morning. We've got a temperature of 74 degrees.
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Brad and Jimmy, y'all be careful on them highways. I tell you what, traffic this morning in the wee hours of the morning is about as heavy as I've seen it. You know, I thought there was a wreck somewhere. I mean, traffic was just piled up on Livonia Highway, Byersville Highway coming in. It was busy in town. I don't know, Monday mornings people head to work, they head someplace, and then Tuesday and Wednesday and Thursday, it simmers back, and I guess they come back home on Friday is all I can figure. Yesterday, we get up to 97 degrees. It's not exactly cold this morning, 74 right now.

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0: Country News this hour from Town Hall. I'm Rich Thomason. Indiana mourns the loss of seven people, a four-year-old boy among them, in historic flooding triggered by days of torrential rains. After battering Hawaii, Hurricane Lala weakened to a tropical storm, leaving behind damaged infrastructure, homes and businesses wrecked, and hundreds of thousands of power outages. When it comes to illegal immigration, what a difference a president makes.
1: White House Press Secretary Caroline Leavitt taking to her Truth Social page, alerting to the incredible numbers at our southern border with Mexico. She writes, daily apprehensions at the border are down 94% compared to former President Joe Biden's administration and are at the lowest level seen in 30 years.
0: Correspondent Laura Winters. Mideast negotiator Jared Kushner is meeting with Israeli Prime Minister Netanyahu following Kushner's sit-down with the Hamas chief in Egypt. President Trump has ordered a scaling back of the traditional joint U.S.-South Korea military exercises now getting underway.
2: Seoul considers the joint exercise core to its alliance with the U.S. They have been held nearly every year since the Korean War. Mr. Trump broke from tradition when he suspended the drill after his first meeting with Kim Jong-un in 2018, and they didn't resume until 2022. North Korea has been refusing to speak to both Washington or Seoul since 2019. Seoul's new centrist government may find a silver lining, however. They have been flattering Mr. Trump as peacemaker in the hopes that he will divert his attention back from the Middle East and Ukraine.
0: The BBC's Jay Kwan in Seoul. The 60-day deadline for an agreement to end the Iran war and resolve the dispute over its nuclear program expires as of today. There is no agreement to end the war, and apparently there is nothing on the horizon. On Wall Street, Dow futures are down 63 points. The Nasdaq futures up 168. More on these stories, townhall.com.
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0: There's been a deadly stampede at a Hindu temple in India.
4: According to preliminary reports, an electric wire snapped outside the temple premises early in the morning, sparking panic as devotees rushed to escape what they feared was a risk of electrocution. A section of the barricades collapsed under the weight of the surging crowd, leading to a crush in which people fell over one another, according to Shalendra Kumar, a civil official. The incident occurred near Ashok Dham Temple in Lakhisarai district, as thousands of devotees gathered to offer prayers on the third Monday of Shravan, one of the holiest months in the Hindu calendar. I'm Charles Tuladesma.
0: Thousands of Indonesians are awaiting aid after a powerful 7.7 magnitude earthquake killed at least 55 people, injured more than 130, and damaged more than 1,300 homes. The disaster overshadowing today's 81st Independence Day celebrations. News and analysis, townhall.com. The White House accusing some countries, and one country in particular, of sending its exports through third nations in order to skirt American tariffs.
5: The report says China has responded to 2018 tariffs by sending goods to other countries for packaging and assembly. White House trade advisor Peter Navarro says China launders exports through more than 40 countries, causing tax revenue losses of $19 to $26 billion each year. China's leader Xi Jinping is scheduled to visit Washington in September. Bob Agner reports.
0: Of the thousands of lawsuits that Meta faces over child safety on its platforms, none may be more consequential than one that's going to trial this week in California. States are seeking extensive financial damage that could, in theory, total as much as $1.4 trillion, plus changes in how the company operates Facebook and Instagram. More on these stories, townhall.com.
6: 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Mike Atkins reporting 74 degrees. We're going to make it back up in the 98, 99 range today. The Hart County Sheriff's Department reporting that over the weekend, Saturday night, just after 9 p.m., Bruce's Legacy Search and Rescue Team notified the Hart County Sheriff's Department that they had located the body of a deceased individual in approximately 88 feet of water in the lake. The body was located in the area where the search crews had been searching for several months now for a drowning victim who went missing June the 20th. Now, the body was recovered from the lake Saturday evening, turned over to the Hart County Coroner's Office. That lake is down over 8 feet at 651.72 this morning. Going to be out of the lake. Please be careful. Heat advisory in effect today. The first 16 days of this month, 12 have been 90 degrees plus, and we got up to 97. Yesterday could be warmer today. So take care of your body, drink plenty of fluids, and find some AC. Hart County Superior Court got a grand jury coming in today to be picked. Clerk Frankie Gray.
7: We really need the ones that we summon to appear for that. That's a very important jury process. 23 members that are picked to hear cases, tour to jail, tour to schools. And again,
6: they're going to be picked today and we'll be meeting this week with Hart County Superior Court. City of Bowersville, they've got a work session coming up tomorrow morning, 11 a.m. That'll be at Town Hall in Bowersville. And then on Thursday evening, the 20th at 5 p.m., special called meeting with the Bowersville Town Council. Hart County Sheriff's Department, looking back, we've had 12 accidents over the past 10 days, three of those deer-related. And you know what? There's an awful lot of deer out and about this morning, so be careful heading into work and school. Coming up in sports, we've got it in just a moment. It's 7:08.
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6: What's happening in sports? Hart County Dogs football season opener Friday night at home with Habs Central, pregame at 6 and 7:30 kickoff right here on radio. Hart County High School Varsity Volley Dogs, the first power rankings in AAA released over the weekend. They are number 4 in the state, and they're going to be traveling to Deville tomorrow, taking on Madison and Prince Avenue, who's number 6 in the state in AA. And that'll be Tuesday evening in Danielsville. The Braves, 5-3 winners over the D-backs yesterday. Atlanta in Minnesota taking on the Twins tonight. Good morning. It's 7:09. 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Today's weathercast. And we got 74 degrees. We got up to 97 yesterday. Another heat advisory in effect from noon until 8 o'clock tonight for all of Northeast Georgia and the upstate. 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
6: Get right now, any wind? No wind right now. When we do get it, it's out of the west. Humidity's at 97%. Barometer, 29.99 inches. and that temperature at 74 degrees today. We're going to be looking at sunshine and a high 98.99. Tonight, overnight low 74. Very mild. Tuesday, sunny 96. Wednesday, sunny 94. Thursday, sunny 97. Friday, 93 with a chance of storms, about a 50-50 chance of scattered thunderstorms for the weekend. Both days sunny with highs 93. Yesterday, we get up to 97. Our low and currently this morning, 74 degrees. Thank you, Skelton Morris Associates. Today's weathercast.
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0: Holly Springs Baptist Church, yesterday was homecoming. Now they're in revival. Tonight through Wednesday, 7 o'clock nightly. Tonight, guest speaker, Reverend Mac Hughes from Mount Zion Baptist Church in Bowman. That starts up at 7 o'clock tonight. Tuesday night, guest speaker, Reverend Corey Fortson. Wednesday night, guest speaker, Reverend Eddie Thornton. 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

0: Johnny Lee, Looking for Love, the Urban Cowboy soundtrack. Good morning, it's 7:30 news. And coming up, we're going to be checking in with statewide news, Northeast Georgia upstate news, weather and sports. 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
2: Protesters gathered on Saturday in Statesboro. Charlie O'Brien with details.
3: Protesters upset about no murder charges since 18-year-old Hazion Houston died of a gunshot in January. Police Chief Jared Akins tells WSAV-TV three others on the scene face felony charges for false statements, but
4: it's not a straight line between those actions and Mr. Houston's death. We have to be able to prove all of those things beyond a reasonable doubt.
3: The family wants justice and accountability. Many protesters carrying signs saying charge them all, meaning the three others on scene. I'm Charlie O'Brien.
2: Thousands of students are beginning their higher education journey in Georgia this week. UGA is welcoming over 6,000 freshmen. Georgia Southern has over 6,500 new students, while Mercy University is seeing a record 1,100 incoming students. With high school football season now here in Georgia, a sports medicine specialist is highlighting some facts about concussions. Stephen Line says some signs include a hit to the head, headaches, neck pain, confusion, and not following directions.
5: It's very easy for me to be able to, you know, say, hey, yeah, this could be a concussion. I'm going to pull you out of the game. But one of my biggest challenges as a sports medicine physician is to say, is this a concussion or is this something that's not? And you can actually get back to playing.
2: Line says the diagnosis will entail a sideline exam that checks eye movement, pain, and memory. Smoke off the Georgia coast may be from a 100-acre wildfire at the Wausau National Wildlife Refuge, which has closed its fire and pavilion trails. Hilton Head's mayor linked the fire to a lightning strike, and an extreme heat warning is also in effect in coastal Georgia. I'm Liz Kennedy.
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8: Did you know that almost all cervical cancers are caused by the human papillomavirus, or HPV? Early cervical cancer...
0: Good morning. That news time at 7:33, 27 away from 8. Heading in, we got 74 degrees.
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0: Good morning, everybody. Mike Hackens reporting news at 7:34. Over the weekend, the Harte County Sheriff's Department reporting that on Saturday night, just after 9 o'clock, Bruce's Legacy search and rescue team notified the Sheriff's Department that they had located the body of a deceased individual in approximately 88 feet of water in Lake Hartwell. The body was located in the area where the search crews had been searching for a good while now for a drowning victim who went missing June the 20th. The body was recovered from the lake and turned over to the Harte County Coroner's Office. Lake Hartwell this morning is down, really down, over 8 feet below full pool at 651.72. Another heat advisory in effect. Again, don't overdo it. Drink plenty of fluids, preferably water. Find some shade. Find some air conditioning. It's going to be another super hot day. We got up to 97 yesterday. We're expecting at least 97 today, probably 99. Hart County Superior Court, we've got a grand jury to be picked and meeting this week. Clerk Frankie Gray.
11: A grand jury that's slated to come in and really need the ones that we summoned to appear for that. That's a very important jury process. 23 members that are picked to hear cases, tour to jail, tour to schools.
0: That according to Clerk of Court Frankie Gray. City of Bowersville, they've got a work session coming up at 11 o'clock tomorrow morning on the 18th from Town Hall at 1126 West Main Street. And then on Thursday evening at 5 p.m., they've got a special called meeting, the City of Bowersville Town Council. That'll be in Town Hall, and that's going to be coming up Thursday at 5 p.m. Harketti High School Varsity Volley Dogs, number 4 in the state in the AAA First Power Rankings. They hit the road this week, Tuesday, in Danielsville, taking on Madison and Prince Avenue Christian. Hart County football, the dog season opener Friday night with Habs Central from Herndon Stadium pregame at 6 and kickoff at 7:30. We'll have it on radio beginning at 6 with pregame. Good morning, your news time at 7:36.
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13: 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Atlanta Braves were winners yesterday at home. They beat the Diamondbacks 5-3. The Braves with the victory are now 74-50. The Braves are back in action tonight at Target Field in Minneapolis. Take on the Twins. Mark Perez will get the start for Atlanta. He's currently 8-6 on the season. Atlanta Falcons dropped their preseason opener on Friday night at home as the Falcons fell to the Denver Broncos 27-7. The Falcons will be back in action this Saturday in Indianapolis against the Colts. NASCAR Cup Series on Saturday in Richmond. Joey Logano the winner. Chase Briscoe was second. And Austin Cindric was third. Denny Hamlin and Chase Elliott rounded out the top five. Bundle auto and home, renters, or condo, and save with Progressive. 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
0: Checking in with that forecast today, we're going to be looking at sunshine, plenty of that, with highs almost at triple digits, 98, 99 degrees. We're going to be looking at overnight low of 74. Tomorrow, sunny 97, Wednesday, sunny 95, Thursday, sunny 97, Friday, partly sunny, chance of a scattered storm 94, sunny Saturday and Sunday, both days with highs 93. Yesterday, we got up to 97, and this morning we've got a temperature low of 74 degrees, 74 right now. 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Good morning, everybody.
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1: Breaking news this hour from Town Hall. I'm Rich Thomason. The 60-day deadline for an agreement to end the Iran war and resolve the dispute over its nuclear program expires today, and there is no agreement to end the war. Apparently nothing on the horizon, but the Trump administration is not giving up. After sitting down with the Hamas chief in Egypt, U.S. negotiator Jared Kushner is meeting with Israel's prime minister.
2: Jared Kushner's Middle East trip comes as the U.S.-backed plan to strip Hamas of its weapons appears to have ground to a halt.

Keep it between the lines, learning to drive all those days. 14 minutes after 8. Boy, I tell you what, on this Monday morning, you talking about deer out this morning. Every turn I made, I ran into Mr. and Mrs. Deer and the family, okay? So be careful. Yeah, they're on the move. And that time of year, and they were really popping out this morning, and I would imagine they're going to be doing that and holding several reunions in the coming weeks. So, deer reunion. Sometimes we kind of inadvertently kind of bust it up. So, watch out. It's 8:15. It's Monday morning.

0: Late Joe Diffie. Good morning. 21 minutes after 8 o'clock. It is Monday morning and 74, the low 75 right now. It's the 76th annual Georgia Mountain Fair in Hiawassee, Georgia, continuing through this Saturday, August 22nd. 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And the entertainment lineup is huge. Thursday, country star Joe Nichols. Friday, it's the Randy Travis More Live Tour, featuring Randy Travis and James Dupree. Saturday night, Christian music artist Crowder coming to the Anderson Music Hall. 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
2: Georgia will be blanketed in a heat wave again today. Conditions are especially brutal on the coast, where the National Weather Service has issued an extreme heat warning for today. The heat index is climbing to 114 degrees in some areas. Even the heat index in far northern Georgia may climb to 105. A Metro Atlanta area mom charged in her son's hot car death misses his funeral.
3: Deja Coleman granted time at the Lawrenceville Funeral Home Saturday, but not at the time of the funeral. Her lawyer, Tom Ford, tells ANF-TV, Coleman says,
4: I'm thankful. I'm grateful they allowed me. I'm grateful for the kindness extended to me by the deputies, and thank you for having a black female with me.
3: Family and friends are shocked. Officials only let her visit the funeral home at 6 a.m. Saturday, well before the afternoon funeral of her one-year-old son, Daniel Coleman. I'm Charlie O'Brien.
2: Supporters chanting at a rally for U.S. Senator John Ossoff on Sunday. And as the midterm elections in November approach, the campaign trail is heating up in Midtown Atlanta. Ossoff hopes to remain in his position for another 6 years.
5: So Atlanta, are you ready to work? Are you ready to win?
6: This is a campaign for everyone who craves sanity and competence and quality public service.
2: Republican Mike Collins is challenging Ossoff, who wants his job. Ossoff's important issues surround rising health care costs, including the expansion of Medicaid. And in a special election runoff in the Atlanta-based congressional seat, early voting is underway. Marcy Scott and Everton Blair are running to fill the remaining term of late Congressman David Scott. I'm Liz Kennedy.
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0: Checking in with that forecast today. We're going to be looking at sunshine, plenty of that, with a high around 99, and then overnight low 74. Tomorrow, sunshine, 97. Yesterday, we get up to 97, 74, the low 77 right now. Good morning.
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Oh, Doug Stone, Mr. Diesel Mechanic. Hey, if you're touring with Doug Stone, you're driving a diesel, don't worry. 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
4: While you're taking your kids to the school bus in the rain, we're drenching a highly sophisticated train heating and cooling unit with 5 inches of water an hour. 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

0: Carrie Underwood, good morning. 19 minutes after 9, the morning show. It's the 76th annual Georgia Mountain Fair in Hiawassee, Georgia, continuing through this Saturday, August 22nd. A North Georgia tradition packed with first-class music, arts, and crafts. Carnival rides, unique attractions, and a celebration of a rich mountain history and culture. And the entertainment lineup is huge. Thursday, country star Joe Nichols. Friday, it's the Randy Travis More Live Tour, featuring Randy Travis and James Dupree. Saturday night, Christian music artist Crowder coming to the Anderson Music Hall. Concerts are sold separately from park admission. And remember, no pets are allowed inside the fairground gates, and only clear purses are permitted. 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So scoop up your friends, pack up the family, and make some memories at the 76th Annual Georgia Mountain Fair, sponsored by the Towns County Convention and Visitors Bureau.
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0: Good morning, everybody. This is Mike Atkins. Welcome in with the Swap Shop, 706-376-3363. 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
1: Hey, Wayman, it's Luther.
0: And I don't know what he's talking about. My number is 706-376-3363. 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It's a parking lot sweeper, okay? And I think they call it a little wand, a little wander, okay. 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It's got a 6-horse Briggs engine on it. 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It's actually not the truck. Let me reword this one, because this one got called in. It's a cargo hauler to go on a 2019 GMC Denali, okay? 250 on that cargo hauler, okay? And it would fit a 2018 up to a 2025 GMC Denali. So, 706-961-1242. And that ain't the truck. 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I think it'd fit most of them. 25 on that muffler, 706-436-1685. 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
0: If you need me this morning, my number is 706-376-3363. 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This is in Hartwell, 404-494-5678. Is that number to call? Would like a job sitting with the sick and elderly, and for sale got a lot of stuff, including a new clock, a new microwave, some jewelry, 706-436-5717. Good morning. You're on today's Swap Shop. What can we do for you?
6: How you doing this morning?
0: I'm doing great. What's going on?
6: I got a Miles Bird 12 pump. It's camouflage. It's got a choke on the end of the barrel. 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The motor is good on it, but I don't have no mowing deck.
0: Okay.
6: And I got bunches of fire pots, plastic fire pots, 2 gallons. If somebody's running a nursery, they could use them in a nursery. I got about 100 of them.
0: Okay.
6: And my phone number is 864-617-6929.
0: I'll be glad to get this on.
6: You have a blessed day.
0: Hey, you too now. 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
0: $1,500. Okay, I'll be glad to get it on.
10: Thank you.
0: He's got a 2007 Chevy Tahoe. Tree fell on it, so it's got some damage there on the body. It's drivable. It's four-wheel drive, 5.3 liter. 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And my number to call, 706-376-3363. What else? Let's go to the telephones. Good morning. You're on today's Swap Shop. What can we do for you?
11: Mike, yeah. I'd like to buy some pears and some figs, if anybody's got any. My number is 706-436-3609. If they don't have them right now, if they're coming in later, just give me a call. I'd be glad to buy them from them.
0: I'll be glad and get it on.
11: Thank you.
0: Okay, she's looking to buy some pears and figs, if you have any or have any coming in soon. 706-436-3609 is that number to call. My number, 706-376-3363. 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
17: Good morning. I just want to make sure you're still running my ad. 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
0: Let's see. I hadn't got to it yet, but yeah, I got it right here. Yeah. Any changes to it?
17: No, that's same. I just want to make sure you still got it.
0: Let's see. You had 4,000 for all four, or 1,200 each, right?
17: Yes. Yes.
0: Hey, we got it.
17: All right. Thank you.
0: Hey, no problem. 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And my number to call, 706-376-3363. For sale, a

0: What type of Kia is it?
1: Sportage.
0: Sportage, okay. Sportage. Hey, I'll be glad and get it on.
1: All right, thank you very much.
0: Okay, got a 2014 Kia Sportage, 706-245-5344. My number, 706-376-3363. Let's see, anything over here? Somebody's looking to buy a mower and a tiller. 706-635-8174. Let's go to the telephones. Good morning. You're on today's Swap Shop. What can we do for you?
2: Good morning.
0: Yes.
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0: Mm-hmm.
2: I want $100 for it.
0: Okay.
2: And I can get with you on the look at the truck parts if you're interested.
0: Mm-hmm.
2: Number to call, 706-498-3395.
0: Be glad and get them on.
2: Thank you very much.
0: Okay, he's got that 61 Apache short bed for parts, got that 63 short bed for parts. 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For sale, 275 and 330-gallon cage plastic tanks, 15, 20, and 25-gallon plastic drums, 55-gallon metal open-top drums, 706-567-4405. And friends, that is going to wrap it up this morning here on today's Swap Shop. Y'all have a great rest of the day. Join me tomorrow morning. 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

0: four-year-old boy, three men, and three women lost their lives. 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
0: Crews continue to fight massive wildfires in Belgium and Greece, fires resulting in a loss of life on an island near Athens.
2: On the island of Salamina in Greece, fire crackled inside a house as wildfires burned. Firefighters confirmed that two people had died from the fires on the island west of Athens on Sunday. Some 260 firefighters were responding to the blazes. In Belgium, about 12 square miles has burned in the high fens. Authorities evacuated about 600 residents and tourists as smoke spread through the area. The country activated the EU's civil protection mechanism to receive assistance from other countries. Sweden and the Netherlands have sent firefighting aircraft. I'm Karen Chamas.
0: Ukraine is taking aim at Russia's economy and the public's morale by attacking a major Russian online retailer, sending billions in merchandise up in smoke. News and analysis, townhall.com.
3: Good morning. It's mid-morning news, 10:04. Mike Hawkins reporting. Going to be another hot, sweltering day. We do have a heat advisory in effect. Take care of yourself. And by the way, very high levels of the ragweed pollen if you're going to be out and about doing some yard work, maybe. Hart County Sheriff's Department reporting that on Saturday night, just after 9 o'clock, Bruce's Legacy Search and Rescue Team notified the Hart County Sheriff's Department they had located the body of a deceased individual in approximately 88 feet of water in Lake Hartwell. The body was located in the area where the search crews had been searching for the drowning victim who went missing on June the 20th. The body was recovered from the lake and turned over to the Hart County Coroner's Office. We got a Hart County Superior Court grand jury meeting this week. Over the weekend, the Ag Expo, huge day out at the Ag Center. Out on the Bowman Highway, we had a live remote broadcast. Our Mark Cooper catching up with folks involved in the Ag event.
4: Got Janice with me. And Janice, just tell me about your role.
5: My name is Janice Mize, and I am the secretary for the Hart County Cattlemen.
4: Yes, ma'am. And is this your first year out here at the Expo?
5: No, this is my second year of doing this, and I have enjoyed it both years.
4: Yes, ma'am. And just tell me, you know, what you offer in your booth, and what can people expect when they stop by to see you here today?
5: We have all kinds of information about beef cattle and about what they do and how they eat and if they sleep and if they have teeth. And we're giving away animal crackers, but we also have a contest where we've got some little miniature cows in a bottle, and the person that gets it closest without going over, we're going to give away a Hometown Butcher gift card for beef.
3: Again, big event that happened out at the Ag Center, Bowman Highway on Saturday. Hart County High School Varsity Volley Dogs ranked number 4 in the state in AAA's power rankings this week. On the road tomorrow on Tuesday in Deville, taking on Madison County and Prince Avenue. Hart County football, the Dogs, their season opener at home at Herndon Stadium on Friday night. We'll have it live on radio pregame at 6 and kickoff at 7:30, the opening game of the year for the Dogs. It's 10:06 right now, checking in with that mid-morning sports flash.
6: 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Atlanta Braves were winners yesterday at home. They beat the Diamondbacks 5-3. The Braves with the victory are now 74-50. The Braves are back in action tonight at Target Field in Minneapolis. Take on the Twins. Martin Perez will get the start for Atlanta. He's currently 8-6 on the season. Atlanta Falcons dropped their preseason opener on Friday night at home as the Falcons fell to the Denver Broncos 27-7. The Falcons will be back in action this Saturday in Indianapolis against the Colts. NASCAR Cup Series on Saturday at Richmond. Joey Logano the winner. Chase Briscoe was second. And Austin Cindric was third. Denny Hamlin and Chase Elliott rounded out the top five. Bundle auto and home, renters, or condo, and save with Progressive. 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
3: Checking in with that forecast today, we're going to be looking at sunshine, plenty of that, and hot. We do have a heat advisory in effect today from lunch until 8 o'clock tonight. We're going to be up around 98 today, 96 tomorrow with plenty of sunshine. Hot week. Yesterday, we get up to 97, 74 the low this morning, and right now, 86 degrees here in Hartwell.
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0: Elvin Bishop, good morning. 20 minutes after 10, and we are warming up. Yeah, we're going to be up around 98 degrees in that ballpark. We've got 87 right now.
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1: 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Outside, 87 degrees and sunshine. Another super hot day.

0: 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It's 10:35.
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0: Bo Cephas, Hank Jr., Ernest Tubbs, and the late Waylon Jennings. We're talking sports.
1: It's now time to check out what's hot and what's not in the world of sports on the WKOY Sports Wrap Show. 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
0: And good morning, everybody. Welcome into Sports Wrap on this Monday morning, 17th day of August. Mike Atkins, and we're joined today by Brian Hicks.
2: Good morning, Mike. Hope everybody's doing fine. And all I can say is y'all must be desperate, having a lot to do this week to drag me back up here. So
0: yeah,
2: a lot of stuff is going on. And how you been doing?
0: Doing fine, just wide open.
2: Yeah, I hear you. We're getting ready for yours and mine favorite time of the year, football season. And I was reading something this morning that caught my attention. I thought it was pretty interesting, especially for you Florida Gator haters like we are. And thought this was interesting. Listen to this, Mike. It said, out of 121 players on the 2008 Florida Gator football team, the legendary squad, you know, that won the national championship under Urban Meyer, an astonishing 41 players, nearly 34%, were arrested either during their college careers or later in life. And while quarterback, Tim Tebow was the squeaky clean face of that whole bunch, the underlying roster was filled with legal chaos, I guess you'd put it. And I saw something the other day, too. Said since 2000, you know what team had the most arrest? Florida Gators. By far.
0: I know we've got a few at Georgia.
2: But you know what? What surprised me was Georgia was ranked number 11.
0: I figured we'd be in top three.
2: I figured top five, but yeah. I think we were ranked number 11. And Ohio State, I know, was in the top three or four. But it was Florida Gators was out there, and their numbers was not even close. I mean, they'd won that by a mile, but It is what it is. And, they're expecting some big things down there. College football's a mess right now. They was hoping litigation, Congress would get some things straightened out before they went to recess. It didn't happen. So there's so much going on in college football right now. Nobody has a handle on nothing.
0: No.
2: Nothing. SEC going to non-conference games is going to hurt them. And I think most of the coaches I don't know the thinking behind that. Well, it had to be derived from money, Mike, but I think by the end of the season, it could hurt them in the playoffs because these teams are going to be beat up from playing each other. And, right now the Big Ten is the best conference in football, and I hate to say that, but I will say this. The SEC bottom half is better than the Big Ten bottom half. Would you agree?
0: Yeah, the Big Ten, they cried about it a few years ago, and then they pulled a major coup. They kind of got it together, and the SEC, we kind of watched them go right by knowing what they were doing. NIL deal, it has affected nobody more than the Big Ten.
2: Yeah.
0: Because this is where they made their big move during NIL transfer portal. The Big Ten, let's be honest, it's made a bigger impact with their teams, the top teams.
2: Kirby Smart said, with the NIL transfer portal, he said you can no longer stockpile teams, because he said if you've got a second string that wants to start, he's liable to go somewhere else. And thinking he could start, the days of stockpiling five stars, two and three deep is over. I mean, Georgia's I heard somebody say the other day Georgia's 22 team was the last of that bunch of stockpiling. Four and five stars. That was the last of it.
0: And that's the last time we've. Yeah. That we played, right? What do we win a championship in, 20? No.
2: 21 and 22.
0: 21 and 22, and we have.
2: And the SEC hadn't won a championship since.
0: No, and we haven't won a playoff game.
2: No.
0: Since that time.
2: We've been
0: in this new format.
2: Yeah.
0: So, yeah, it goes back to that. I mean, that's the number one culprit.
2: But they are expecting, you know, some big things from Georgia football. And again, I don't think. You might have mentioned it. I don't know, but we signed a 3-year contract with the Georgia Bulldog IMG and the Georgia Bulldog Network. So we will continue to be your radio home for the Georgia Bulldogs at least for the next 3 years. So, you know, I was happy about that because really you don't know sometimes from 1 year to the next. But we were able to get a deal done and for the next 3 years with the Georgia Bulldogs. And season opens, what, the first weekend? Is it September?
0: I believe, yes.
2: Yeah, so anticipate it. In Georgia, you know, most people pick them to win the SEC. And I saw one guy from, what is that, On Three Sports? That major guy from, I think I saw it yesterday or day before, that he picked Georgia and Oregon to go into the playoffs at 1-2.
0: Mm-hmm.
2: So, and I was probably not surprised at Georgia, but I was at Oregon. Is Oregon supposed to be that good?
0: Oh, yeah, they got a big NIL deal. They got that Nike money.
2: Yeah, I know.
0: They're loaded.
2: Well, you know they're going to be good on defense.
0: In fact, most polls I've seen, you know, it's Ohio State and Oregon 1-2.
2: So you don't think Indiana's going to repeat? Well, they
0: got another quarterback in, and they're going to be good. They're well coached. I think I think that's one of the best coaches in the country in a long time, Signetti. I mean, Signetti, I think is his name.
2: Signetti.
0: I'm impressed with him and his staff. And they replaced the quarterback. That's going to be a big thing to do. So that's the only reason that they're not up there at number one or two is because and they're replacing Mendoza. But
2: you know, they had him the best college football coach in America. Last year after he won the thing. I still say it's Kirby Smart, but I think this year will mark how good of a coach he is with what he lost and what they're returning and how he does with them. I think, you know, that'll be the tale of the tale.
0: So well, you know, I think he came to Indiana. He's had a great record wherever he's been.
2: Yeah, he has.
0: And he came there right in the middle of this NIL stuff, and he figured it out. He figured it out when a lot of coaches were kind of stymie. He went out, they got that money, and people don't realize Indiana, that's Mark Cuban's alma mater.
2: Yeah.
0: So they got that Mark Cuban money, which is a lot of money.
2: Yeah.
0: And so you don't have any restrictions on how much a school can spend. That's the problem with this whole thing. So Miami's out there spending millions, and they got another team loaded. Ohio State's got another team loaded. And so Indiana's been loaded like that. So, you know, they're managing their money. And then LSU with Kiffin, they got a lot of money now.
2: They spent a lot of money. And, you know, the thing about Kiffin, you know, I think you agreed with me when we talked before that, you know, most anybody in their right mind would have done what Kiffin done. I mean, I don't blame him. I would have done the same thing. And it's a shame that how it ended. Coaches shouldn't be, you shouldn't be able to approach a coach, I think, after the season is over, completed, but it is what it is, and the way it went down, unfairly, I think, made Lane Kiffin look bad, and, you know, I'm sort of on Lane's side on that. I know a lot of folks would probably disagree with me, but tell me who wouldn't go for all that money, and it's a better program than Ole Miss. Say what you will.
0: Well, all this coaching stuff I said years ago is what led to the NIL. Coaches been able to leave and a recruit couldn't. And the transfer portal, all of that stuff could have been corrected 30 years ago if you just didn't let a coach get a contract bought out. Got a contract, honor the contract, then move schools. But all of that led, eventually, it led to transfer portal and the NIL. So, really, college administrators have nobody to blame but themselves because it's been going on for years with coaches. Now it gets to the players, and now it's total chaos.
2: All right. Well, I'll tell you what. We'll take a break and come back and talk about the SEC a little more. Stay with us.
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0: And we're back.
2: And Mike was going into that break, and of course, got the high school football stuff, and we'll run it down maybe tomorrow or Wednesday. We'll tell folks what all we got coming up. But as far as the SEC goes, I wonder, who's going to be the surprise team? Are we going to have another Vanderbilt this year? You know, they did steal Georgia's quarterback. Remember that?
0: Mm-hmm.
2: The number one quarterback in the nation, actually, probably going to come in and start. And is there going to be a disappointed? And it's hard to believe that they pick Alabama to finish in the middle of the conference. When do you remember that?
0: Before Nick Saban got there.
2: Yep, exactly. Exactly. And then, a lot of folks are picking Ole Miss.
0: No, they're done.
2: I don't. And I'm not a big fan of their coach, I'll be honest with you. They probably got the best overall quarterback in the Southeastern Conference, but they lost a lot from last year.
0: So, well, it's going to be Georgia, and it's going to be Texas.
2: And Texas, okay? We've been hearing that, Texas was going to win the SEC 3 years before they come to the SEC. Been hearing it every year, and I ain't buying it. I still don't buy Texas. I don't think Texas will be in the SEC championship.
0: Well, if they don't this year, they'll fire Sarkisian because they're loaded. They're as loaded as Ohio State.
2: But 2 years ago they was loaded. Quinn Ewers, and they had a great football team. And they lost to Georgia twice. And somebody said, the biggest thing is. They don't have Texas. Don't have Georgia on there. And Kirby Smart was asking about that. They asked him in the press conference at SEC Media Days, "How does it feel not to get that automatic win over Texas?" And he said, "You said that. I didn't say that."
0: Yeah.
2: So, but we've seen Texas hype for the last

0: I kind of think that was last year a done deal.
1: Defense is really good, though, Mike.
0: Really good, but I don't know if they could beat Texas, LSU, or Georgia. Going
1: to
0: be tough.
1: They'll lose to Georgia.
0: You could put them in the four. The thing about now, you don't know what anybody's going to be because of the NIL transfer portal. You don't know. I mean, Texas A&M got a great coach.
1: Yeah.
0: I've always been impressed when he was at Duke. And they got money out there. Did they bring enough people in?
1: Yeah, you're right about that. And then I think you're going to see some improvement from, I hate to say it, from Auburn and from Florida. And I would be really shocked if we didn't see improvement, especially from Florida. And
0: don't forget about Missouri.
1: Yeah. I don't know. I'm not buying Missouri. I think their coach up there has probably reached his ceiling with that team.
0: Right now,
1: I could be wrong.
0: It just comes down to if you got the money.
1: Who's going to be the surprise team in the SEC?
0: I mean, Georgia, we may be the last of the old timers.
1: That's what I said a while ago.
0: And we got to spend some money that don't spend as much money as everybody else. We like to develop the talent.
1: Yeah.
0: Instead of losing it, so.
1: Well, Kirby's job, he's safe. And, I look around the Southeast and see a lot of coaches that have question marks, even, Dabo Swinney at Clemson. I think this is a big year for him. I think he needs to make a good showing. If he don't again, the waters will come really troubled over there.
0: Oh, yeah, yeah. He's got to make a big showing. You're talking about coaches. I think that's why Kirby's able to withstand it.
1: Yeah.
0: Because we've got so many people in the NFL. I think a lot of these kids understand that they can get as many years as they can with him. Defensively, they're going to make a lot of money over the next 10 years.
1: Thank you so much for letting me be on your program, Mike.
0: Folks, have a good one.
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3: Breaking news this hour from Town Hall. I'm Eric Thomas. Indiana is mourning the loss of 7 people, including a 4-year-old child, in historic flooding, was triggered by days of torrential rains. After pounding Hawaii, Hurricane Lala weakened to a tropical storm, leaving behind damaged infrastructure, shattered homes and businesses, and hundreds of thousands of power outages. When it comes to illegal immigration, what a difference a president makes.
4: White House Press Secretary Caroline Leavitt taking to her Truth Social page, alerting to the incredible numbers at our southern border with Mexico. She writes, daily apprehensions at the border are down 94% compared to former President Joe Biden's administration and are at the lowest level seen in 30 years.
3: Correspondent Laura Winters. Mideast negotiator Jared Kushner has met with Israeli Prime Minister Netanyahu following Kushner's sit-down with the Hamas chief in Egypt. President Trump ordering a scaling back of the traditional joint U.S.-South Korean military exercises now underway.
5: Seoul considers the joint exercise core to its alliance with the U.S. They have been held nearly every year since the Korean War. Mr. Trump broke from tradition when he suspended the drill after his first meeting with Kim Jong-un in 2018, and they didn't resume until 2022. North Korea has been refusing to speak to both Washington or Seoul since 2019. Seoul's new centrist government may find a silver lining, however. They have been flattering Mr. Trump as peacemaker in the hopes that he will divert his attention back from the Middle East and Ukraine.
3: The BBC's Jay Kwan in Seoul. The 60-day deadline for an agreement to end the Iran war and resolve the dispute over its nuclear program expires as of today. No agreement on ending the war, apparently nothing on the horizon. Watching Wall Street, the Dow is down 220 points, while the NASDAQ is trading 20 points higher. More on these stories, townhall.com.
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2: It's been a deadly stampede at a Hindu temple in India.
3: According to preliminary reports, an electric wire snapped outside the temple premises early in the morning, sparking panic as devotees rushed to escape what they feared was a risk of electrocution. A section of the barricades collapsed under the weight of the surging crowd, leading to a crush in which people fell over one another, according to Shailendra Kumar, a civil official. The incident occurred near Ashok Dham Temple in Lakhisarai district, as thousands of devotees gathered to offer prayers on the third Monday of Shravan, one of the holiest months in the Hindu calendar. I'm Charles Tuladesma.
2: Thousands of Indonesians await aid after a powerful 7.7 magnitude earthquake killed at least 55 people, injured more than 130, and damaged more than 1,300 homes. The disaster overshadowing today's 81st Independence Day celebrations. News and analysis, townhall.com. The White House is accusing some nations, and one in particular, of sending its exports through third countries in order to skirt American tariffs.
4: The report says China has responded to 2018 tariffs by sending goods to other countries for packaging and assembly. White House trade advisor Peter Navarro says China launders exports through more than 40 countries, causing tax revenue losses of $19 to $26 billion each year. China's leader Xi Jinping is scheduled to visit Washington in September. Bob Agner reports.
2: Of the thousands of lawsuits that Meta faces over child safety on its platforms, none may be more consequential than one that goes to trial this week in California. States are seeking extensive financial damage that it could theoretically total as much as $1.4 trillion. They're also looking for changes in how the company operates Facebook as well as Instagram. More on these stories, townhall.com.
5: With your Monday Lake Hartsville weather forecast today, sunshine, a few clouds, and hot with a high 98, overnight low 74. Tuesday, sunny and hot with a high 96, overnight 71. Wednesday, sunshine 94, overnight 73. By Thursday, sunshine 97, overnight 72. Make it a super day.
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0: Country and Luke Combs, Ain't No Love in Oklahoma from the Twisters soundtrack. Remember that one? Well, so one of the big jokes in the movie Fast Times at Ridgemont High is when Sean Penn's character has a pizza delivered to the classroom. You remember that one? The teacher's reaction? Well, of course, this is no longer a joke. Nearly one out of four teens report using mobile food delivery services to order food during class hours.
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0: hope the rest of your day is great. I'll catch up with you again the next time we are together. 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
1: Well, life on the farm is kind of laid back. 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Well, a simple kind of life never did me no harm. 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Days are all

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1: News this hour at Town Hall. I'm Bob Agnew in Washington. Hurricane Lala weakened on Sunday to a tropical storm after raking Hawaii without making landfall. Heavy rains and winds were strong enough to sweep about 100 homes off their foundations on the Big Island. The good news, according to Hawaii County Mayor Kimo Alameda, is that the storm did property, but no human damage in terms of causing any fatalities.
2: Now 65,000 people don't have electric. I mean, all of this devastation. And right now, there's no reports of storm-related fatalities.
1: And he says they're praying that that fact holds up. Two paramedics did have to be rescued themselves after their vehicles were swept away by the floodwaters as they were running to somebody else's assistance. The Trump administration applauding Border Patrol as some amazing statistics have been released. We get the details from correspondent Laura Winters.
3: White House Press Secretary Caroline Leavitt taking to her Truth Social page, alerting to the incredible numbers at our southern border with Mexico. She writes, daily apprehensions at the border are down 94%. Compared to former President Joe Biden's administration, and are at the lowest level seen in 30 years.
1: That's Laura Winters reporting. Futures were mixed ahead of a big week for major retailers this week on Wall Street.
4: The S&P 500 edged 0.1% higher Monday, while the Dow Jones Industrial Average futures slipped 0.2%. NASDAQ futures gained 0.5%. U.S. stocks hit an all-time high last week, despite some recent downbeat data about jobs, and most notably last week, retail spending. Americans unexpectedly pulled back on retail spending in July by the biggest amount in more than a year. Walmart and Target both post second quarter earnings this week, with Target surging under new CEO Michael Fiddelke. Bernie Bent reporting.
1: There appears to be bipartisan support on Capitol Hill to get rid of daylight saving time. President Trump supports keeping the time across the country the same all year long. On his Truth Social page, the president blasted daylight.
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6: Good afternoon. 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Your noon look at news on this Monday, August the 17th. Mike Hackens reporting. Hart County Sheriff's Department reporting that on Saturday night, just after 9 p.m., Bruce's Legacy Search and Rescue Team notifying the Hart County Sheriff's Department that they had located a body of a deceased individual underwater.

0: about 88 feet underwater on Lake Hartwell. Now, the body was located in the area where the search crews had been searching for the drowning victim who went missing back on June the 20th. Now, the body was recovered from Lake Hartwell, turned over to the Hart County Coroner's Office. That investigation continues. Lake Hartwell's elevation, really low today. 660's full pool. We are far from that. We're now over 8 feet below full pool. At 651.72, if you're using that lake this week, use extreme caution. Lake Russell's at 473.54. Clark Hill at 322.90. Lake Kiwi, 97.45. It is hot. Another heat advisory in effect today for northeast Georgia and the upstate from right now until at least 8 o'clock this evening. Now, the first 17 days of this month this year, we've had 13 days of 90-degree-plus heat. Same period a year ago, only 5 days of 90-degree-plus heat. A year ago in August, the hottest day was 93. We've shattered that one. 97 has been our hottest day so far. Another scorcher today. Again, a heat advisory in effect. Take care of yourself. Drink plenty of fluids and find some air conditioning. Hart County Superior Court, we've got a grand jury that's being picked today. They're going to be meeting this week from Hart County Superior Court. The fans notification system, if anything funky is going on with your land or deeds, it notifies you. It's free of charge, Clerk Frankie Gray.
1: I've had a little influx of people coming in, checking on that, wanting to sign up for this, and it's a free service, number one, it's free. Number two is that's on my website. I've actually put it on there, hartgaclerkofcourt.com.
0: Again, easy to get signed up, and it's a really smart service. The city of Bowersville, they've got a work session coming up 11 o'clock tomorrow morning from Town Hall, and then on August the 20th at 5 p.m., a special called meeting. Hart County High School Varsity Volley Dogs, number 4 in the state in the first power rankings, traveling to Danielsville, facing Madison County and Prince Avenue tomorrow on Tuesday in volleyball action. Good Monday, Mike Hackens reporting.
2: Lake Hartwell weather.
0: With your Monday afternoon Lake Hartwell weather, forecasted a sunny and hot with a high 98. Overnight low 74. Tuesday sunny 96. Overnight 71. Wednesday sunshine 94. Overnight 73. Thursday sunshine 97. Overnight 72. Make it a super afternoon.
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0: Jason Aldean, not a big fan of social media. 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

0: 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Well, Margot Robbie reportedly made $50 million for starring in and producing Barbie, and sources say that a sequel still hasn't gotten off the ground because she, Ryan Gosling, and the creative team want too much money.
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0: Chris Ledoux in Real Country. Seems Gen Z workers are bringing pen and paper back to the workplace. Despite growing up with smartphones, apps, and everything on screens, many young workers are embracing old-school tools like notebooks, sticky notes, and handwritten to-do lists. They say writing things down helps them focus, remember information better, and escape the constant stream of emails, chats, and notifications. Some even prefer leaving a post-it note for a coworker instead of sending a text.
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10: Miss Cherry Shaw Andrews, 93, of Livonia, formerly of Winder, passed away Thursday at Brown Health and Rehab in Royston. Funeral services celebrating Miss Andrews' life to be held at 12 noon tomorrow, Tuesday, August the 18th, in the chapel of Colin Hall Funeral Directors. The family receiving friends Tuesday from 11 a.m. to 12 noon, just prior to the service at the funeral home. Colin Hall is in charge. Michael Allen Mike Weber, 75, passed away peacefully on Friday, July 24th, surrounded by the love and comfort of his family. A celebration of Mike's life to be held Saturday, August the 29th at 11 a.m. from Sacred Heart of Jesus Catholic Church, a reception to follow in the church founder's hall. Strickland Funeral Home of Hartwell is in charge. Gloria Diane Lee, 68, of Royston, passed away at home on Wednesday, August the 12th, a celebration of life service to be held at a later date. Colin Hall Funeral Directors will be in charge.

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0: restrictions after more Mexican troops were deployed in the region. Avocado producer Luis Manuel Soto says more troops bring more peace of mind because he says his life has repeatedly been threatened. He says, I think we can work more comfortably, do our jobs better, and hopefully they will continue providing security so that everyone in Michoacan can move forward. I'm Donna Water.
1: 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There appears to be support on Capitol Hill to keep our clocks the same time all year round. Here's correspondent Laura Winters.
2: The days of springing forward and falling back may soon be coming to an end. Lawmakers on Capitol Hill have heard from voters who clearly have had more than enough of changing the car clocks, microwaves, ovens, and watches twice a year. The House has voted to make daylight saving time permanent and end that twice a year irritating routine. President Trump also supports this.
1: That is Laura Winters reporting. More legal headaches for Meta. States are seeking extensive financial damages. It could, in theory, total as much as $1.4 trillion, plus dictate changes in how the company operates Facebook and Instagram. The lawsuit accuses the social media giant of contributing to a youth mental health crisis by knowingly and deliberately designing addictive features into its products. More on these stories at townhall.com.
3: With your Monday afternoon Lake Hart's full weather forecast, today sunny and hot with a high 98, overnight low 74. Tuesday sunny 96, overnight 71. Wednesday sunshine 94, overnight 73. Thursday sunshine 97, overnight 72. Make it a super afternoon.
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0: Hi, boys. BND, Brooks and Dunn on Real Country. 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Apparently, mosquitoes are most attracted to our skin bacteria and the chemicals we naturally release. The NFL is back. 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

0: There she goes, arguably the biggest star in the music industry right now. Ella Langley on Real Country. Shotgun Taylor, new research finds that about a third of people admit they have remained silent when a cashier failed to ring up an item during checkout. I can honestly say that I've never done that. However, I get home and I find I was in charge for something, different story.
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7: 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It's coming up September 19th from 4 to 7 p.m. at 4359 Anderson Highway 29 North in Hartville, in loving memory of Bobby Powell. 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Encore Productions in Elberton having performances of the knee-slapping murder mystery spoof Wrong Window, September 18th through the 20th and 25th through the 27th from the Elberton Theater at 100 South Oliver Street in Elberton. This has been a check-in with your WKLY Community Events Calendar.
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0: hiking on Sicily's Mount Etna. We get the details in this report from correspondent Charles De La Desma.
1: Italian firefighters say the American tourist was struck by lightning on Sicily's Mount Etna while hiking in an area that was closed to visitors due to the recent volcanic activity. The 29-year-old man from Kansas was rescued by helicopter after being struck Sunday evening in an exposed area above the tree line. He was later declared dead by medical personnel. His name has not been released. Authorities have closed vast areas of the volcano slopes to hikers. Officials say that more people have died on Etna from lightning strikes over recent decades than from volcanic activity itself. The last eruption-related fatalities on Europe's most active volcano were in 1987. I'm Charles De La Desma.
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2: With your Monday afternoon Lake Hartsville weather forecast today, sunny and hot with a high 98, overnight low 74. Tuesday, sunny 96, overnight 71. Wednesday, sunshine 94, overnight 73. Thursday, sunshine 97, overnight 72. Make it a super afternoon.
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1: 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Encore Productions will be having performances of the knee-slapping murder mystery spoof, Wrong Window, September 18th through the 20th and the 25th through the 27th, Elbert Theater in Elberton. This has been a check-in with your WKLY Community Events Calendar.
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1: Jason Aldean on Real Country. Italian divers off the coast of Sicily have uncovered an ancient Roman shipwreck that dates back to the 2nd or 1st century B.C. This ship, stocked with hundreds of clay jars, has been untouched on the bottom of the sea floor for more than 2,000 years, making it one of the most important underwater discoveries in years. One of the fishermen who found the wreck using sonar said the area first looked like an ordinary rock, but after poking around a little bit, he knew they had found something special. It's hard to describe the feeling of being among the first humans in nearly 20 centuries to see that place again, he said. Indeed.
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0: Weather forecast today, sunny and hot with a high 98, overnight low 74. Tuesday, sunny 96, overnight 71. Wednesday, sunshine 94, overnight 73. Thursday, sunshine 97, overnight 72. Make it a super afternoon.
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0: Jason on Real Country 4x4 by you. Speaking of vehicles, well, first off, full disclosure, I'm a huge automobile enthusiast. My wife says I'm a car geek, but yeah, tomato, tomato. But speaking of vehicles, here are some well-known vehicles that are being discontinued after this model year. The Ford Escape, the Toyota GR Supra, the Jaguar F-Pace, the Volkswagen ID.4, and the Tesla Model S. Progressive Insurance protects your family, your phone, and your furry friends with life electronic device and pet health insurance.
1: It's Monday, August 17th. Mike Hackens reporting in What Is Happening in News. Hart County Sheriff's Department reporting that over the weekend, Saturday night, just after 9 p.m., Bruce's Legacy Search and Rescue Team notifying the Hart County Sheriff's Department that they had located the body of a deceased individual at approximately 88 feet underwater in Lake Hartwell. The body was located in the area where the search crews had been searching for the drowning victim who went missing on June the 20th on Lake Hartwell. Now, the body was recovered from the lake Saturday evening and turned over to the Hart County Coroner's Office for identification. Lake Hartwell's elevation, 651.72. Full pool is at 660. We are over 8 feet below full pool. Please be careful on that lake. Lake Russell is down at 473.54. Lake Thurmond is up at 322.90. Lake Kiwi, 97.45. Another heat advisory in effect for today. Now, the first 16 days of August this year, 12 days have been 90-degree-plus heat. Same period a year ago, only 5 days of 90-degree-plus heat, with the hottest day 93. Our hottest day so far, yesterday's 97 degrees. We're off to a sweltering start in August. Hart County Varsity Volley Dogs, number 4 team in the state in the state power rankings in AAA, set to hit the road tomorrow. They'll be on the road in Danielsville, taking on Madison County and Prince Avenue Christian at 6 and 7 in Deville on Tuesday night. That is news. Mike Hackens reporting. Taking a look at your WKLY community events calendar. Sardis Men's Ministry Car Show. It's coming up September 19th from 4 to 7 p.m. at 4359 Anderson Highway 29 North in Hartwell. In loving memory of Bobby Powell. All cars, trucks, and Jeeps are welcome. 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Encore Productions in Elberton having performances of the knee-slapping murder mystery spoof Wrong Window, September 18th through the 20th and 25th through the 27th from the Elberton Theater at 100 South Oliver Street in Elberton. 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
6: You see, people in these parts love great barbecue. 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
4: 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Encore Productions will be having performances of the knee-slapping murder mystery spoof, Wrong Window, September 18th through the 20th and the 25th through the 27th, Elbert Theater in Elberton. This has been a check-in with your WKLY Community Events Calendar.
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0: Gene Watson on Real Country. Well, move over, vanilla. This summer's surprise fragrance trend is cola. Beauty experts say soda-inspired perfumes are taking off with scents that combine fizzy cola notes with hints of citrus, caramel, and spice. The appeal? Nostalgia. People associate cola with road trips, movie nights, and summer memories. It's the latest in a growing wave of food-inspired fragrances.
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0: overnight 73. Thursday, sunshine 97, overnight 72. Make it a super afternoon.
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0: second yes it is, and there ain't nothing you can do about it except crank up the real country. Shotgun Taylor. Hey, want a stronger marriage? Researchers say it could be as simple as taking a walk together. A new study from Brigham Young University finds that couples who exercise together tend to communicate better, resolve conflicts more effectively, and experience less marital stress than couples who don't share physical activity. Researchers analyzing data from nearly 1,700 married couples and found that while any exercise is beneficial, working out as a team has the strongest relationship benefits. The NFL is back. NFL kickoff presented by YouTube TV is Wednesday, September 9th on NBC. See the full week one schedule at watch.nfl.com.
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0: Alan Jackson on Real Country. Germany scrapping a long-standing law that allowed 14 and 15-year-olds to buy and drink alcohol as long as their parents were with them. The German government announcing it's ending the so-called accompanied drinking rule, citing a push to protect young people from the health and social risks of early alcohol consumption. Even with the new guidelines, though, things are still a bit more relaxed over there, as the drinking age for beer, wine, or champagne is still 16, while to drink the hard stuff, you gotta be 18.
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0: Sage advice from Clay Walker and Real Country. Live until I die. How you doing? Shotgun Taylor here. Yeah, I know it's Monday, and we're doing our best to help get you over the fact that it is Monday by stacking up lots more great music for you. More on the way for you in seconds. And as we like to say, please stand by. Okay.
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1: Good afternoon, you're fine.

0: Saturday night, just after 9 p.m., Bruce's legacy search and rescue team notified the Hart County Sheriff's Department they had located the body of a deceased individual in approximately 88 feet of water in Lake Hartwell. The body was located in the area where the search crews had been searching for a drowning victim who went missing June the 20th. The body was recovered from the lake and turned over to the Hart County Coroner's Office. Lake Hartwell, over 8 feet below full pool. Again, full pool is at 660 feet. We're at 651.72, going to be on that lake. Please use extreme caution. According to Hart County Sheriff Chris Carroll, they've got a gun safety course. One is filled up. Another one will be taking shape. That according to the sheriff.
1: Our firearms class is coming up towards the end of this month. I believe it's the 24th and 25th. That class is full, but I just want to let everybody know if anybody's interested in taking that firearms class, just go ahead and call down here to the sheriff's office and we can get you on the list for another month. We're trying to do one class a month as long as the weather allows and up until it gets, you know, cold again. So we'll continue to be doing those. So if you're interested, just call the sheriff's office and we can get you on the list for that.
0: That according to Hart County Sheriff Chris Carroll. The city of Bowersville, their town council, they've got a work session agenda coming up from town hall. And that'll be August the 18th, tomorrow morning, Tuesday at 11 a.m. They've got a special called meeting coming up August the 20th at 5 p.m. with Bowersville City Council. Hart County Varsity Volley Dogs, number 4 in the state AAA power rankings that came out, traveling to Danielsville tomorrow, Tuesday, facing Madison County and Prince Avenue Christian, and they're ranked number 6 in the state in AA. Hart County football hosting Hab Central season opener Friday night. This is Mike Atkins. With your Monday evening Lake Hartsville weather forecast tonight, we'll see clear skies, a low 74. Tuesday, sunny and hot, 96, overnight 71. Wednesday, sunny, 94, overnight 73. By Thursday, looking at sunshine, a few clouds, 97, overnight 72. Make it a super evening.
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3: See, people in these parts love great barbecue. 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
2: You still look like an angel. I heard you're doing fine. Got promoted back in April.

0: Kirvin on Real Country. A high school football player in Arkansas escaped harm and potential disaster after practicing for an entire hour with a 2-foot venomous cottonmouth snake in his helmet. Luckily, the cottonmouth didn't strike and was flushed out in the middle of practice, and the player was able to get back on the practice field with a new snake-free helmet, of course. Put me in, coach.
1: Michael Allen Mike Weber, 75, passed away peacefully Friday, July the 24th, surrounded by the love and comfort of his family. A celebration of Mike's life to be held Saturday, August the 29th, 11 a.m., from Sacred Heart of Jesus Catholic Church. A reception to follow in the church Founders Hall. Strickland Funeral Home of Hartwell will be in charge. Miss Jerry Shaw Andrews, 93, of Livonia, formerly of Winder. Funeral services celebrating her life to be held at 12 noon Tuesday, August the 18th, tomorrow, from the Chapel of Colin Hall Funeral Directors. The family will be receiving friends Tuesday from 11 a.m. to 12 noon, just prior to the service at the funeral home. Colin Hall is in charge. Gloria Diane Lee, 68, of Royston, passed away at home on Wednesday, August 12th. A celebration of life to be held at a later date. Services have been entrusted to Colin Hall Funeral Directors of Hartwell.

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0: Ella Langley says she may never recover from seeing Matthew McConaughey and Jimmy Fallon perform Choosing Texas on The Tonight Show recently.
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0: All right, full disclosure time. Even though I'm a dyed-in-the-wool car guy and of a certain vintage, I've never seen an episode of the Dukes of Hazzard. Great news for us sports fans. Even though your favorite team might sometimes cause you stress and heartache, watching the big game may actually be good for your mental health. According to experts, following sports can boost happiness and reduce feelings of loneliness by creating a sense of connection and community, even amongst complete strangers.
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0: Lake Hartsville weather forecast tonight. We'll see clear skies, a low 74. Tuesday, sunny and hot, 96. Overnight, 71. Wednesday, sunny, 94. Overnight, 73. By Thursday, looking at sunshine, a few clouds, 97. Overnight, 72. Make it a super evening.
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6: 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Encore Productions in Elberton having performances of the knee-slapping murder mystery spoof Wrong Window, September 18th through the 20th and 25th through the 27th from the Elberton Theater at 100 South Oliver Street in Elberton. 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
1: 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My name is Al Farbo. 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
15: Coffee black. Cigarette. Start this day like all the rest. 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

0: Blake Shelton and Trace Atkins and Hillbilly Bone on Real Country Itself. 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
1: Berkshire Hathaway is increasing its stake in Google's parent company, Alphabet. Bob Agnew reports.
2: The company is also boosting its holdings in home builders, even as it continued to pare its stake in financial corporations and a number of other stocks in the second quarter. The company agreed in June to invest $10 billion in Alphabet. It expanded that stake to roughly 106 million shares, worth about $37.76 billion as of June 30th. Berkshire also increased its investments in Delta Airlines and Macy's. Bob Agnew reporting.
1: Authorities have lifted a U.S. security alert that halted avocado exports from Michoacan, Mexico's main avocado-producing state. The alert had left around 200,000 workers in limbo while the military set up increased security measures. News and analysis at townhall.com. From Washington, I'm Keith Peters reporting. A stampede at a Hindu temple in India's Bihar state leaves seven dead and over a dozen injured. We hear more on this story from international correspondent Charles de Ledesma, reporting from London.
3: A deadly stampede has broken out at a Hindu temple in India's Bihar state, killing people and injuring many more. According to preliminary reports, an electric wire snapped outside the temple premises early in the morning, sparking panic as devotees rushed to escape what they feared was a risk of electrocution. A segment of the barricades collapsed under the weight of the surging crowd, leading to a crush in which people fell over one another, according to Shilendra Kumar, a civil official. The incident occurred near Ashok Dham Temple in Lakhisarai district, as thousands of devotees gathered to offer prayers on the third Monday of Shravan. I'm Charles de Ledesma.
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4: With your Monday evening Lake Hartsville weather forecast tonight, we'll see clear skies, a low 74. Tuesday, sunny and hot, 96. Overnight, 71. Wednesday, sunny, 94. Overnight, 73. By Thursday, looking at sunshine, a few clouds, 97, overnight, 72. Make it a super evening.
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0: 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Buddy Mazel Farble, don't worry too much about what you name your baby. Just don't have a boy named Sue. A study found that boys who were given girls' names were 30% more likely to exhibit behavior problems in middle school. 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

0: Theron Young and Hello Walls on your Real Country Monday. My name is Al Farbel. Who is the most overexposed celebrity? New surveys put Elon Musk at the top of the list, followed by Taylor Swift, Sydney Sweeney, and Blake Lively. Overexposure occurs when a celebrity appears on multiple media channels simultaneously, including social media, news outlets, and entertainment platforms. This can lead to audience fatigue, where fans and the general public feel overwhelmed by the constant coverage. More of your favorite Real Country songs are coming up right around the corner for you from Lori Morgan. Except for Monday, Jason Aldean, How Far Does a Goodbye Go? And more of your favorites are all coming up next on Real Country.
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4: It's Monday, August 17th. Mike Hawkins reporting in what is happening in news. Hart County Sheriff's Department reporting that over the weekend, Saturday night, just after 9 p.m., Bruce's Legacy Search and Rescue Team notifying the Hart County Sheriff's Department that they had located the body of a deceased individual at approximately 88 feet underwater in Lake Hartwell. The body was located in the area where the search crews had been searching for the drowning victim who went missing on June the 20th on Lake Hartwell. Now, the body was recovered from the lake Saturday evening and turned over to the Hart County Coroner's Office for identification. Lake Hartwell's elevation, 651.72. Full pool is at 660. We are over 8 feet below full pool. Please be careful on that lake. Lake Russell is down at 473.54. Lake Thurman is up at 322.90. Lake Kiwi, 97.45. Another heat advisory in effect for today. Now, the first 16 days of August this year, 12 days have been 90-degree-plus heat. Same period a year ago, only 5 days of 90-degree-plus heat, with the hottest day 93. Our hottest day so far, yesterday's 97 degrees. We're off to a sweltering start in August. Hart County Varsity Volley Dogs, number 4 team in the state in the state power rankings in AAA, set to hit the road tomorrow. They'll be on the road in Danielsville, taking on Madison County and Prince Avenue Christian at 6 and 7 in Deville on Tuesday night. That is news. Mike Hawkins reporting.
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